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1: It's the Bootleg Kev Show with James Andre Jefferson Jr.
2: What it do, bro?
1: Hey, man, we have got the homie Mexican OT sat down with the Bootleg Kev podcast. We talked about a lot of stuff, man. Man, so much to unpack on this interview. One of the main things, he has a new album coming out. It is called Sophie's Son, about his mom. He talked about why it was important for him to dedicate his new album to his mom.
2: I don't think I really just want to talk about Sophie's story. I didn't want to be in the studio. I didn't know what to rap about. I wasn't feeling nothing. And I was like, what the f*** can I get in the studio and force myself to talk about? Like, what do I know? And in my whole life, I've been making music about Sophie. I ended up liking that music because I was recording music for a little minute. I wasn't liking anything I was recording. Yeah. Started doing some shit about Sophie, and I'm like, man, it's hard. I love it. And it just got me back in the mood, and I was like, f*** it, Sophie's Son.
1: Also, OT found out one of his old managers stole over six figures from him. He talked about what happened after finding that out.
2: Nah, I immediately whooped his ass. Why am I going to sue you? Like, I'm never even going to see that money anyways. I'd rather just get some skin, call it a day.
1: And I asked him about if he wasn't rapping, because he's flirted with the idea of retiring, what he would do.
2: Yeah, I really want to open my nail salon.
3: Do a nail salon?
2: Yeah.
3: Yeah, like a bar? I think you got a good idea. Have liquor.
2: Bro, yeah.
3: If you get a mani-pedi, we're going to get you drunk.
2: Yeah, you get your, as long as you're getting your feet or your nails done. I mean, any nail. As long as you're getting your nails done, I'm going to doing one.
1: A Mexican OT nail salon where you can get drunk at. Would you get your nails done there?
4: No, I ain't getting my nails done. I'd do them myself.
1: So shout out to Mexican OT, man. Of course, you can watch that full interview on the YouTube channel. Hit subscribe. Coming up, we got the Daily Hate. Keep it locked.
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1: It's the Bootleg Kev Show holding it down, man. The Daily Hate is on the way. If you got something you want to hate on, leave us a voicemail. 877-817-2888. Get at us, man. Tell us what's got you pissed off. James is in here, and James has something to hate on.
2: I'm hating on stores that sell 3X Slim Fit t-shirts. 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
1: They got Slim Fit 3X shirts?
2: Yeah, they sure do. 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
1: Oh, shout out to you. 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Our boy, Baby Joe.
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5: Yeah, my bootleg hate for the day is how these McDonald's workers come to work and don't even want to be here. Like, man, just go find you another job, man. It's not that serious. It's just McDonald's. Like, God dang. You had like this Burger King or something. I'm not having it my way. Man, go find y'all another job. It's more pleasant jobs than y'all to be stuck around with your face hanging.
0: McDonald's.
6: Oh, Lord.
0: Yeah, look, I feel like anywhere you work at, I mean, I understand there are jobs in the world that people hate doing, but just show up with a good attitude.
6: Nah, I'm cool with the fast food workers doing whatever they want to do. Or pay them more to smile. Simple as that.
0: Hey, look, if I pull up through that drive-thru and you look like you don't want to be there, that means you messed up my sandwich. You messed up my order.
6: Oh, look, at Boulay Kev can't eat McDonald's because the employee man.
0: Oh, I love McDonald's. Don't let me get me started how much I love McDonald's. I am extremely passionate about the Golden Arches. Anyway, look, we talking about it. Kanye West is dropping new music. We're going to break it down up next. More of the Bootleg Kev Show is coming up next on Z93.
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1: It's the Bootleg Kev Show, man. That's James Andre Jefferson Jr.
2: What a do, boo?
1: Yay. He's getting ready for the stadium show in Tampa at the end of the month. He is dropping a deluxe version of his new album, Bully,
2: on
1: June 19th. Now, he has released the first single from the deluxe, and the music video is quite interesting. It is directed by his wife, Bianca. What is going on in this video, James?
2: They pour milk on her. You know, Kanye got to pour milk on her.
1: And it's kind of weird. There's a cow. He's pouring half a gallon of milk on his wife.
2: It is what it is at this point. You got to sell these albums.
1: Stay by your radio. Coming up next, we got the No Cap News on the way.

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1: 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It's the Bootleg Kev Show. The No Cap News Report is on the way. James finds the craziest stories in the world, and we break them down. What you got?
2: For the last 3 years, I've been saying AI is the devil. How'd you know I was going to say that? Mm-hmm. But anyway, the fight is getting interesting because religion is finally fighting back.
1: All right, we're going to talk about that up next. Keep it locked.

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0: 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What's up, James?
4: Hey, this North Carolina software engineer might save America because he's the first person to get something that I love. He has become the first person in the United States to secure a formal workplace religion exemption from using artificial intelligence. So he's not forced to use AI. So he wants to use his hands. He don't want to use the AI stuff anymore. And employment lawyers are coming out to say this is going to bring more people asking for the same type of exemption.
0: So you could get religious exemption at work from using AI. Now, why? I don't understand the religious correlation to
4: it's the devil. I've been telling you how you don't understand it. You've been sitting next to a mother that's been telling you this whole time.
0: Well, I'm curious. Is this guy a Christian? Is he Muslim? Is he Buddhist? Like, what religion is he using to essentially get out of using AI at work? I'm just curious.
4: Look, one of the religions, I don't know. He might be Scientologist. Whatever it is, it's against AI.
0: All right. Well, listen, stay by your radio. Coming up next, let's talk about it, man. What is a weird beauty routine that you use? Because somebody we know has put a food product in their hair.
4: Oh, Lord.
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1: It's the Bootleg Kev Show with James Andre Jefferson Jr.
2: What a do, boo?
1: Let's talk about it, man. Shout out to my wife. She has the longest hair in the world. She hasn't had a haircut in I don't know how long.
2: Okay, what's she doing to keep that?
1: Well, she just tried some new methods to condition her hair that included her using mayonnaise.
2: Oh, I thought the Latina was rubbing into you, so you bringing the white in her life.
1: So I didn't know that mayonnaise in your hair is like a normal thing.
2: No, it's not a normal thing.
1: It is. I literally...
2: Just because your wife do it, don't make it normal. Just because it's a thing on YouTube, don't mean everyone's doing it. It's not normal.
1: It's nothing she's done on a regular basis, but she tried it, and her hair's glowing.
2: I bet you like the smell of mayonnaise on her hair, huh?
1: She washed it out.
2: Okay, I see what you got. You got a little mayo kink going on.
1: Not all white people are into mayonnaise.
2: Do you like mayonnaise? Yes or no?
1: I do.
2: Okay, then what are we talking about?
1: Do you like mayonnaise?
2: Hell no. I like put some mustard on my turkey sandwich.
1: Anyway, look, 877-817-2888. Let's talk about it. Do you have an unconventional beauty routine that you do? All right. I mean, look, James talked about a lady who used salmon sperm in his No Cap News report.
2: 100%.
1: On her face.
2: It was celebrities all over California.
1: Yeah, there's so many things people do to up their beauty, man. Do you have a unique beauty routine? Tell us about it. 877-817-2888 is the number. Get at us.

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1: We're talking about it. 877-817-2888, man. Reach out to us with your unique beauty routines. Now, I bring this up because my wife recently tried out using mayonnaise as a conditioner.
2: It makes sense. White husband, white products. I get it.
1: She's Latina.
2: I know. That's why you the white husband, though, ain't you?
1: Listen, I guess it is a thing. I don't know if it's a normal thing, but it is a thing to use mayonnaise. I don't know if it's a thing I want my wife doing all the time, but she did it once.
2: Oh, yeah. You love the smell of the mayonnaise in your wife's hair. I see you.
1: Anyway, let's talk about it, man. Do you have a unique beauty routine? What's going on?
3: Oh, my goodness. I am doing a homemade self-foot detox. I just pour peroxide in my foot bowl and put my feet in there for about 10 minutes, and it pulls out the detox and also keeps your feet soft.
2: Oh, yeah. I've done that before. My wife be doing it.
1: Have you ever thought about buying some of them little sucker fish and putting them in the peroxide bowl to suck your toes?
2: Why you got
1: to
2: Wi-Fi everything?
3: I didn't even know I could buy it.
1: They got the sucker fish that eat all the extra skin off your feet.
2: Well, why you got to do that?
1: You haven't seen that?
2: Just put some effing salt and some warm water. You ain't got to get the damn fish on your feet.
1: Anyway, well, listen, appreciate you calling 877-817-2888. What about you, Jen? What is an unconventional beauty routine you do?
4: Hear me out. So the more you yawn, like, it's a really good facial exercise, and it makes your face look really taut, and, like, your skin kind of pulls back, and your double chin tucks in. And same thing with popsicles. The more popsicles you suck, like, it exercises your facial muscles.
2: That sound like that Look Max and stuff, that little white kid.
1: So you suck on popsicles?
2: Well, that's all you heard?
1: Nice. I wonder if there's anything else you could do that'd be good for your facial muscles. It doesn't involve caloric intake.
4: Probably.
2: Probably.
1: No, I wasn't. By the way.
2: I know what you think.
1: No, I wasn't thinking anything dirty. I'm just in my
2: head. She said probably.
1: I'm just thinking, I don't know how many popsicles I'm trying to eat. You know what I'm saying?
2: Yeah, whatever.
1: I'm fat, bro. Trying to get rid of the dad bod. Anyway, appreciate you calling. Hit us with your unique beauty routines. 877-817-2888. Coming up next, man. Let's talk about it. Jay-Z. A lot of people talking about his Roots Picnic performance. He's got his Yankee Stadium shows coming up in July. We got a big announcement from Hove on the way. I got a feeling we're going to get an album. Don't go anywhere. The Bootleg Kev Show is back in a minute on Z93.
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2: Right.
1: He announced a stadium show in Paris in September and then another one at the SoFi in Los Angeles in October.
2: He getting ready for the Super Bowl, I'm telling you.
1: And a new album, I think.
2: Album Super Bowl. He going to pick himself this year. I promise you that.
1: Shout out to Ho, man. Stay by your radio. Coming up next, we got the People's Mix on the way.

0: know if this makes sense, but you're my hallelujah. 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
1: oh God.
0: Cameras point and shoot, ask me what's my best side. 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
2: What to do, boo?
1: All right, so President Trump is an idiot, but someone who might be a bigger idiot than him, Stephen A. Smith.
2: We got to figure out who's a bit out of the two. I don't know.
1: Obviously, Trump's the bigger idiot.
2: Yeah,
1: let's be honest.
2: Say.
1: But with that being said, man, the Stephen A. Smith-Trump beef is heating up in these streets. It's like Kendrick and Drake, but for losers.
2: And Stephen A. ain't got a team to come for him.
1: More on that up next. We're going to break it down. It's the Bootleg Kev Show.

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1: It's the Bootleg Kev Show, man. That's James Andre Jefferson Jr.
2: What it do, bro?
1: So Stephen A. Smith and Trump now have a feud going. Now, this stems from Game 3 of the NBA Finals. Stephen A. Smith blamed Donald Trump for the Knicks losing.
2: Which I agree.
1: With that being said, Trump responded and called Stephen A. Smith a nice guy, but an idiot, essentially, calling him stupid, and essentially saying he could never hold any public office. Then Stephen A. Smith went on to ESPN and decided to challenge the president.
3: You want to talk about IQ? I could say I put my IQ up against yours any day of the week. I could go one better. I could ask you why you've been running from me the last year since I wanted to talk to you. I could ask you to debate me since you think you that dude, okay? We can go a myriad of ways with all of this, but I'm not going to let you off the hook because none of that is important. I do appreciate the fact that you called me a nice guy because shh, don't tell anybody. I actually am a very nice guy until you tug at me a little bit. And then after that, I got to show my other side. And my other side came out last night when I recognized that businesses that are accustomed to being patronized were compromised by you because you showed up. The crowd that surrounded the Madison Square Garden and its surrounding areas, you compromised. I thought you were about the economy.
1: I do think Stephen A. Smith, for sure, is a smarter person than Donald Trump.
2: 100%.
1: And I do think he'd debate him under a table. Now, Trump has replied and said the following on Twitter. Stephen A. Smith is an arrogant fool, a low IQ individual. In other words, he's quote-unquote dumb as a rock. So,
2: why is it every time it comes to black people he want to use this? I don't even want to defend Stephen A. Smith, but every time it's somebody black, he say they low IQ.
1: Yeah, Trump is, he don't have a lot of things in that wheelhouse of his. It's you're stupid, you're pathetic, you're a pig. Anyway, stay by your radio. Coming up, we're jumping into People's Mix.
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6: Now for the weather, here's meteorologist Stormy O'Day with a pinwheel.
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2: What a deal, bro?
1: Shout out to Wemby, man. Victor Wembanyama, who's currently playing in the NBA Finals for the Spurs against the Knicks.
2: Right.
1: One of the bright faces of the NBA.
2: Oh, for sure.
1: This guy has come out and said he will never take an endorsement from a soda company because he doesn't want to help kill kids.
2: Oh, damn. I promise you, if Diet Coke came in here, you would take an endorsement, right?
1: Oh, I love Diet Coke.
2: But you would take that endorsement, right?
1: Oh, 100%.
2: Yeah, okay, so Wemby's better than you.
1: 100%.
2: That probably me too.
1: I think certain people need Diet Coke in their lives.
2: No, people just need water and tea.
1: I agree, but I think obese people who have a soda addiction, Diet Coke would help them.
2: Why?
1: Anyway.
2: You talk about yourself?
1: Yes. Moving forward, we have got the No Cap News. Keep it locked.
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1: It's the Blue Light Cap Show, man. The No Cap News Report. It's coming up in a few minutes. That's where James finds the crazy stories in the world, and we talk about them. What you got, James?
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0: Time for the No Cap News right now. What's up, James?
4: Hey, this is pretty crazy. So a company has plans in place for a mile-long floating city with 80,000 people. It'll be 50,000 permanent residents, 20,000 crew members, and then they'll have a 15-seat sports arena with hospitals and schools for elementary, middle school, and college.
0: So what do you think about this?
4: I can't do it. I'm sorry.
0: You couldn't live on a cruise ship?
4: I could. I seen the Titanic. They let the broke people off the ship. So.
0: I am 39 years old. I've never been on a cruise ship.
4: You have fun on a cruise.
0: I would never go on a cruise
4: ship. You should. I think a cruise is your vibe.
0: I want no part of the cesspool in the water. I'm not trying to catch the Hanta virus. I'm all right. Anyway, stay by your
4: Hanta gone, by the way.
0: I don't want the Hanta. Anyway, the Daily Hate's coming up next. Keep it locked.
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1: It's the Bootleg Kev Show. We got the Daily Hate on the way, man. If you got something you want to hate on, leave us a voicemail. 877-817-2888 is the number. Tell us what's got you pissed off, man. We got your Daily Hate right around the corner. Anything you're hating on, Jay?
2: I'm hating on Wiener Schnitzel because they fed you yesterday and you've been in here farting and you smell like this is something just died in your butt.
1: You know, Wiener Schnitzel don't get enough love.
2: It's good, but it ain't got nothing to do with your farts
1: nothing
2: right now.
1: Like a good chili cheese.
2: Let that out in the morning when you get up.
1: A little corn dog.
2: Okay, so
1: they got a Fruit Loop milkshake there that smacks.
2: Is that what we're smelling right now?
1: I don't know what you're smelling. All I know is that Wiener Schnitzel, we need to shine the light on Wiener Schnitzel. By the way, not endorsing Wiener Schnitzel officially, but I would take it.
2: You taking the schnitzel?
1: Give me the wiener. Anyway, stay by your radio. Coming up next, we got the Daily Hate. Keep it locked.

0: Daily hate. My hate is every day as an Uber / DoorDash / Walmart delivery driver. People who order things that do not want them delivered because they don't give a gate code. They know they have to enter it each and every time they enter their residence, and they do not provide that. Therefore, it delays our other deliveries. We have to wait to talk to support. We have to get all this, all that. You know, it's just really ridiculous. And also, there are some that have to have a key card to get on the elevator to get to their apartment or suite, and they have the nerve to order delivery. But they know that it's like high security, so we could only leave it at the reception area, but they insist on it being delivered at their door, though there's no way to access it. Just ignorant people.
1: Yeah, listen, man, if you're gonna have one of these apartments or in a hotel, you gotta put directions on how people can get to you.
2: Yeah, meet me at the door.
1: Anyway, 877-817-2888. If you got something you want to hate on, leave us a voicemail. Coming up, Kanye West dropping some new music.
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Look at you, cool guy, got it. I see the parties and diamonds sometimes when I close my eyes. 6 months of torture you sold to some forbidden paradise. I loved you truly.

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7: Z93 weather. Lows dip down to about 55 overnight under clear skies. Southwesterly winds 5 to 10 miles per hour. Ample sunshine expected again Friday. Daytime highs approaching 80. Right now, it's 59 degrees.

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5: Lows dip down to about 55 overnight under clear skies, southwesterly winds 5 to 10 miles per hour. Ample sunshine expected again Friday. Daytime highs approaching 80. Right now, it's 60 degrees.

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6: Lows dip down to about 55 overnight under clear skies, southwesterly winds 5 to 10 miles per hour. Ample sunshine expected again Friday. Daytime highs approaching 80. Right now, 61.

housewife to a sneaky link. Got you running around in all type of Benz's and Rolls. Girl, you used to ride in the rinky dink. I'm the one put you in that Leontay. Fashion over model, I put you on the runway. You was rocking Coach bags, got you Sinead.

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3: Lows dip down to about 55 overnight under clear skies, southwesterly winds 5 to 10 miles per hour. Bright sunshine expected again Friday. Daytime highs approaching 80. Right now, it's 61 degrees.

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8: Lows dip down to about 55 overnight under clear skies, southwesterly winds 5 to 10 miles per hour. Lots of sunshine outside again Friday. Highs level off around 80. Currently, it's 61 degrees.

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5: Little sunshine expected today with daytime highs approaching 80. Westerly winds 8 to 15 miles per hour. Lows dip down to about 61. Tonight, slight chance of thunderstorms. Right now, it's 61 degrees.

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1: When it comes to lunch, do you have the same thing every day, or is it a constant struggle of like, oh, what am I going to do for lunch? If you have the same thing every day, you're not boring. You're actually onto something. A new survey says that eating the same lunch every day can actually be a smart move, especially if you're trying to eat healthier or simplify your routine. The big idea is it cuts down on decision fatigue, which is exhausting. So you're not wasting your time or energy figuring out what to eat every day. Even if you're having that struggle in the morning, like, you still have to have that decision, right? So experts say having a go-to healthy lunch can help you control your portions, stay consistent with calories, and even support weight loss over time. Basically, when you remove the guesswork, it's easier to stick to good habits. It's also considerably cheaper because when you don't bring a lunch or have a plan, you end up going out to lunch, which is not as cheap as bringing your own lunch. I don't know that I could have the exact same thing every day, but having a plan every day is key. Do I stick to it? No, but I would say 97% of the time I have a plan. I've either brought something or I also keep a bunch of healthy stuff at work. Like right now in the fridge, I've got some snap peas, I've got some spinach, I've got a cucumber and a yellow pepper. So I can make different salads or wraps, or sometimes I just eat a cucumber by itself, like a weirdo. It's fine.
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1: 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But I bet he'd lose it over a new Switch from Gaming Generations in Onalaska. 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
2: Ken Cooper from Classic Hits is here. Good morning.
3: Good morning. I was on my way to the men's room.
2: So always are.
3: Is this going to be long?
2: Yeah, just a little bit.
3: Okay.
2: I found this survey, and I thought it would be fun to talk to you about it, because you're kind of a foodie, right? Would you say you're a foodie?
3: Yeah, I would say, you know what? We just had a five-minute discussion on bananas, so I'm a foodie. And we were both very interested in the conversation, so...
2: So this is the top 10 argument starters in the kitchen.
3: Ooh.
2: Do you have any like kitchen pet peeves that you want to share on the radio? Your face says maybe not.
3: No, I have maybe one.
2: Okay.
3: It's my only pet peeve is anyone doing anything in any other way that I want it done.
2: Sure.
3: That's it.
2: That's all.
3: Just the one.
2: It's just the one. Okay, well, so then all of these are going to hit for you. So number one is leaving a mess for someone else to deal with later. Absolutely. I don't even like doing that to myself.
3: Yeah.
2: Like, I will be so mad at earlier me. It's very rare that I will leave dishes because I just don't like it. I don't like it at all.
3: You know, my daughter Sydney and I baked lemon blueberry bundt cake this weekend.
2: Did you?
3: No, I did not bring any in. I forgot I will. But
2: weak.
3: I left all the dishes, and I kind of purposely left them because it was a beautiful day at that time. It was getting to be a beautiful day,
2: yeah.
3: And we had things to do, and I thought, you know what? I'm going to save this for the next day when it's like 87 degrees.
2: If it's purposeful like that, that's different. If it's like, I have better things to do than these dishes, I get that.
3: Yes.
2: Another one is not cleaning as you go. Same thing.
3: Ooh.
2: If it is like, you know, you want to be spending that quality time with somebody else, cool. But finding food from 3 days later...
3: Yeah, I've actually had to teach myself that one. I learned that from Julia Child.
2: Clean as you go. I also find that dishes and the counter and everything are easier to clean if you do it right away. So I don't even know that it's that I like it clean. I like doing less work. Number three, someone hovering or supervising while the other is cooking.
3: Well, I'm usually the supervisor, so
2: I'm the hoverer. Number four, different standards of cleanliness.
3: Yes, that's a big one.
2: Yeah, I mean, like, oh, I cleaned the kitchen. Did you, though?
3: Did you clean it, or did you move the dishes?
2: I saw the
3: fork under some water. I did not see soap involved or any detergent.
2: That's fine.
3: So.
2: Leaving dirty utensils or pans to, quote, soak. Yeah. If that water's cold, it's not soaking anymore. Now it's just nasty.
3: Can I make a confession?
2: Yeah.
3: Oh, I feel so dirty right now. I have one sink full of cold, dirty water with silverware at the bottom of it.
2: Yeah.
3: Sorry.
2: That's all right. It's not my kitchen. You can do whatever you want in your kitchen. That's what's great about it. Arguments over timing or multitasking. I don't get into disagreements or like, I am terrible at making everything come out at the same time. I can't tell you how many times we had the vegetable for an appetizer because I am terrible at it. So I can't even, the argument would only be that I'm wrong and whoever it is correct.
3: Learning that timing takes a lot of trial and error.
2: Yeah. Ugh. Someone trying to take over. It's hard.
3: I was very proud of myself.
2: Yeah, this weekend?
3: Yeah, see, usually I'm really feeling guilty here or bad because I'm usually the bad person in all of these things. People don't do that to me. I do it to them. But when Sydney was, we were making our cake and everything, I really did not even have an urge to take over. So I'm kind of proud of myself. I think I had a little bit of
2: breakthrough?
3: Human growth.
2: Oh,
3: there.
2: That's exciting.
3: Yeah.
2: Having to clean their pans the day afterwards. Yeah, I think that, I mean, there's a lot of challenges with dishes.
3: Yeah, these all fall into a similar category.
2: Not having enough space because of pots and pans being everywhere. Especially when you're working with a small kitchen. It's like things have got to be where they go or we're out of room. Like, I need to chop up these vegetables, but the pan from the chicken that I braised, like, it just...
3: And that's so frustrating when I'm cooking by myself.
2: Yeah, you have no idea.
3: I'm the one that got this mess in my way.
2: That's the best part about cooking with someone else. Like, not only is it a joy to share that experience with someone that you really care about, but also, it's not all your fault.
3: Right.
2: But there are mistakes made that sometimes are all your fault. Like, for instance, not long ago, my bestest and I were cooking, and I just kind of glanced at the recipe, and I saw 2 tablespoons of basil, and I thought to myself, that seems like a lot of basil, but okay. Yeah. I put it in, stirred it up, and then I went to double-check the cook time or something else, and I realized it's 2 tablespoons of fresh basil. It Ooh. Should be like a teaspoon if it's dried basil, which it absolutely was. So, luckily, nobody other than the two of us knew that it was supposed to be less basil, so it just tastes very basil-y.
3: And basil's pretty good, so.
2: Yeah, thankfully it wasn't like chili pepper, like cayenne or something.
3: Or the old salt sugar mix-up.
2: Yes. Oh, that's terrible.
3: Yeah.
2: So, yeah. Okay, well, we learned a lot.
3: Yeah.
2: I think that the biggest thing is to just have some grace. Show yourself grace and other people.
3: Yeah. I mean, you know, the one thing I do know is that you should... At least on with some of the time, you should have fun and enjoy the process. You know what? I know people that don't want to cook at all, and you shouldn't. If it's not something you enjoy, and we certainly live in this part of the world where we don't have to necessarily, then don't cook.
2: Yeah.
3: When I'm making something with Sydney, I know that she is happy to be getting through the process so that she can go out with her friends. And I am really having a great time. So.
2: Yeah, I like sharing the process of making the food, and I then also like sharing the process of eating the food, and it's something that we worked on together. It's just awesome.
3: Yes.
2: And then usually I'm the one that does the dishes because I don't mind it.
3: I don't mind it either.
2: And then they're done. Yeah. Oh, and then the next day I can be done.
3: Yeah.
2: That's the only thing that gets me from procrastinating everything is to just do it so I don't have to later.
3: I just hope when I go home tonight and start cleaning that silverware at the bottom of the cold, dirty sink, I can't remember if I put a sharp knife in there or not. I'll let you know.
2: There's one way to find out.
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1: Oh, and today we're talking about coffee. If you're the type of coffee lover who can't wait to go to bed at night because it gets you closer to that morning cup, you're not alone. There's a new survey of coffee drinkers I was checking out that says that nearly half of the people go to bed early just so that they can have time to enjoy their morning cup. 93% of people said that they brew their own cup every day. And that first sip sets the tone for everything that follows. That's a lot of pressure on your first sip of coffee. 73% of people surveyed said a good cup of coffee sets them up for a successful day. 79% says it makes everything feel easier. In fact, most people spend more time making and drinking coffee than showering, eating breakfast, or doing their hair and makeup. The average person spends 16 minutes making and drinking coffee as opposed to 11 minutes showering, 9 minutes eating breakfast, and 8 minutes doing their hair and makeup. See, I don't know, because I don't make coffee at home. I come in so early that I just don't even bother making it at home, and I make it here. I've got a pour over with hot water that I use here, and that's fine, but it also makes it so that I don't ever take the time to savor that coffee in the morning. And while I won't say that the first sip of coffee sets the tone for the entire day, taking that moment might, and I just don't do that, and maybe I should start doing that. Even if it's not coffee, like I always make sure to drink water before I come to work. So maybe I sit down and enjoy a cup of water. Oh, that sounds really lame, but who knows? That might be the answer.
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2: This morning I came across an article about a new cruise that is for dogs. It's a dog-friendly cruise. Margaritaville and Cruise Sales are teaming up to launch a unique dog-friendly cruise. It'll depart from Tampa in 2025. 250 dogs and their owners will be on this. They're going to have costume contests and parades for the canine passengers. And what's really interesting is that they said that as part of the experience, each guest will be assigned a pet butler to ensure that their cabin and ship remain clean, and each dog will have access to a private release station on their balcony. Because that was honestly my first thought was, that's a lot of dogs that have to go to the bathroom, and you're on a cruise ship. Obviously, they've thought about that. I also feel like there's going to be a lot of barking on this ship. So if you're into barking, this might be for you. There's no details on an exact date of when this trip will take off, other than late 2025. There's also no details on how much it's going to be. I have a feeling this is going to be pretty expensive. But if you've always wanted to be on a cruise ship and a bunch of people wasn't enough for you, you also wanted a bunch of dogs to be stuck on a cruise ship with you, then this is your jam. They also did specify that you don't have to be a dog owner. So maybe if you don't own a dog, but you're like, man, do I need some dog energy and also a vacation, this is for you. But there's going to be a lot of dog waste on that boat, and I do not envy the people that have to clean that up. Although they're apparently at least called pet butlers, which I don't know if that's a better term for your job or not, but maybe they're hiring for that too. And you could go on this cruise and get paid to go on a cruise with dogs. That's actually not the most terrible idea.
0: Best of
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3: The recently closed Emerson Elementary School in La Crosse has lost its landmark status after a vote by the City Council. On Thursday, the Council granted the La Crosse School District's appeal of the landmark designation made this year by the Heritage Preservation Commission. School officials have opposed the historic designation because it could put limits on future uses for Emerson, which opened in the 1940s as a school for children with polio. More studio apartments and townhomes are becoming available in the Washburn neighborhood of La Crosse near Mayo and Viterbo. A ribbon cutting was held on Thursday for the CNC residences on 10th Street South. The development by 360 Real Estate Solutions includes furnished studios, and the townhomes have multiple bedroom units. Jeremy Novak with 360 says the units were partly designed for Mayo employees who could use affordable housing near the hospital.
4: If there's nothing in the neighborhood for a brand new nurse that just came out of school that got hired at Mayo, where are they going to live? They have to find an apartment in Holman or on Alaska. And so now they're driving into town, and what do you end up having? You have a whole city block full of parking.
3: The development is called CNC in honor of C.C. Washburn, the former Wisconsin governor who lived in La Crosse. Wisconsin's current governor comes to La Crosse to promote more tourism at places such as bed and breakfast homes. On Thursday, Governor Tony Evers took a tour through the Castle La Crosse on Cass Street. The house, operating as a B&B, was built in the 1890s. The governor is pleased with the record amount of tourist spending happening in Wisconsin, $27 billion in the state last year. Thursday morning's storms brought strong winds to the region that left behind a mess to clean up in at least one area. The National Weather Service received several reports of trees blown down from strong winds. In one case, a vehicle was crushed when a large tree fell on it in the 400 block of Liberty Street in La Crosse shortly after 11 a.m. on Thursday. I'm Brad Williams.
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0: Tame Impala, only one guy. You'd think it was an actual band, but nope, just one guy. Z93, the number one hit music station. It's Jesse in for Balzer today. Happy Friday. Absolutely gorgeous weather today. Sunny and a high around 80. For tonight, a low down to 61. A chance of rain tomorrow. Nothing big. High around 80. Perfect weather for 80s Fest at Maple Grove venues tomorrow. Low down to 52. And Sunday looking gorgeous with a high of 71. Right now, 57 in downtown La Crosse. Speaking of the weather, real bummer that we weren't able to get Moon Tunes in. Well, I guess for the last 2 weeks, Mother Nature just doing its thing. But we will see live music in Riverside Park Thursday nights from 5:30 to 8. 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
1: Lizzo, Z93, the number one hit music station. It's Jesse in for Balzer. Happy Friday. So how's your week been so far? Has it been a long one? I mean, summer's here. Plus, the kids are all going crazy, whether they're yours or not. And it's a million degrees outside. But luckily, thanks to the internet, there is a word to describe this feeling. It's exhausterwhelmulated. Say that three times fast. So if you've ever been exhausted, overwhelmed, and overstimulated all at the same time, then this is the word for you. You'd really think that somebody in radio would have came up with this word, because that's exactly how every day is, honestly. Also, if you ever tell someone you're exhausterwhelmulated, chances are they'll feel bad for you and help you out in some way.
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3: For WIZMnews.com, I'm Brad Williams. Members of La Crosse's City Council have reversed a historic designation for the Emerson School Building at the request of the La Crosse School District. The council voted on Thursday to support the appeal by the school system, which says historic status would limit what changes could be made to the building near UW La Crosse. School Superintendent Aaron Engel was among speakers at Thursday's council meeting who urged rejection of the landmark status for Emerson.
4: The criteria chosen for this nomination are particularly subjective. It's clear from the nomination that while the building is old, the programs it housed were not unique or even a first in La Crosse.
3: Engel tells Wisdom News that the district will conduct a study process to look at ways Emerson can be used in the future. The Northside Library in La Crosse is now declared to be surplus property. The announcement from City Hall comes just days before the scheduled closing of the North Branch as a money-saving measure. City leaders will now seek requests for proposals from members of the public who might have ideas for using the Kane Street building. The library branch is scheduled to close next Thursday. During summer in Wisconsin, visitors are likely to spend lots of time and money at other people's houses, especially if the houses are bed and breakfasts. Governor Tony Evers highlighted one popular area B&B, the Castle La Crosse, during a tour in town on Thursday. The castle on Cass Street is over 130 years old. Homeowner Brandon Rigger has lived there for nearly a decade. He says guests who come to the building are blown away by its style and beauty.
5: This is a momentous day, I think, for us, for what we've done. Going on 9 years of operation already, and much like the governor expressed, but just like our guests, you know, they see this house and they just go, oh my gosh, what's that about? Get me to La Crosse.
3: Rigger says he tries to make the castle a candy land for adults. For Wisdom News, I'm Brad Williams.
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0: Hosty, Z93, the number one hit music station. It's Jesse in for Balzer. 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

0: Avril, Z93, the number one hit music station. It's Jesse. So a 30-year-old man from Georgia named Molly Hightower got so sick of spending $60 to $90 to fill up his actual vehicles, he decided to make a mini car. So he's a handyman, and he figured out that he could convert a pink Barbie dream camper into an actual vehicle by equipping it with a 2-gallon, 1-piston engine from a power washer. And it could even reach 55 miles an hour, and he'd get 40 miles on a full tank. Molly says his juiced-up Barbie dream camper only costs $3 to fill up, and he's been using it to run errands and even has a little compartment for groceries. Technically, it isn't street legal, of course, but Molly says the local cops are cool with it as long as he stays off major streets. His wife has her own mini car, but hers has only reached 40 miles per hour. So if you're looking for a way to get some relief from gas, Barbie's dream cruiser, I guess. Anyway, let's get you over to the newsroom. Here's Brad Williams.
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2: The recently closed Emerson Elementary School in La Crosse has lost its landmark status after a vote by the city council. On Thursday, the council granted the La Crosse School District's appeal of the landmark designation made this year by the Heritage Preservation Commission. School officials have opposed the historic designation because it could put limits on future uses for Emerson, which opened in the 1940s as a school for children with polio. More studio apartments and townhomes are becoming available in the Washburn neighborhood of La Crosse near Mayo and Viterbo. A ribbon cutting was held on Thursday for the CNC residences on 10th Street South. The development by 360 Real Estate Solutions includes furnished studios, and the townhomes have multiple bedroom units. Jeremy Novak with 360 says the units were partly designed for Mayo employees who could use affordable housing near the hospital.
3: There's nothing in the neighborhood for a brand new nurse that just came out of school that got hired at Mayo. Where are they going to live? They have to find an apartment in Holman or on Alaska. And so now they're driving into town, and what do you end up having? You have a whole city block full of parking.
2: The development is called CNC in honor of C.C. Washburn, the former Wisconsin governor who lived in La Crosse. Wisconsin's current governor comes to La Crosse to promote more tourism at places such as bed and breakfast homes. On Thursday, Governor Tony Evers took a tour through the Castle La Crosse on Cass Street. The house, operating as a B&B, was built in the 1890s. The governor is pleased with the record amount of tourist spending happening in Wisconsin, $27 billion in the state last year. Thursday morning's storms brought strong winds to the region that left behind a mess to clean up in at least one area. The National Weather Service received several reports of trees blown down from strong winds. In one case, a vehicle was crushed when a large tree fell on it in the 400 block of Liberty Street in La Crosse shortly after 11 a.m. on Thursday. I'm Brad Williams.
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0: It's the Daily Dish, served up by Clayson Buick GMC on La Crosse's South Side.
1: David Harbour says the, quote, false reporting that he harassed and bullied Millie Bobby Brown on the set of Stranger Things triggered a breakdown. In case you didn't know, he has bipolar disorder. He said, quote, Millie and I worked together for 10 years during her formative teenage years, playing father and daughter. And if people have families and friends that you spend a lot of time with for 10 years, you occasionally get into arguments. And in families, it's okay because it's just a disagreement. Then you come back together. The problem with a billion-dollar show is that there are just hundreds of people who want to get involved. David says his bipolar triggers erratic and weird behavior under times of extreme stress, saying it's embarrassing and I'm ashamed of it. It's not something I choose and I wouldn't wish it on my worst enemy. Tim Allen says he still wants to do a home improvement revival and he even has the concept nailed down. He'd like the show to be about his TV kids and their kids with his character as a grandpa. There's only one problem. Well, actually, three problems. The kids. Jonathan Taylor Thomas and Taryn Owen Smith don't act anymore, although Jonathan did appear on four episodes of Tim's sitcom Last Man Standing more than a decade ago. And Zachary Ty Bryan is currently in jail after years of run-ins with the law. Tim says, quote, there are some personality problems right now with the boys. They've got their own issues. It's a little challenging, to put it mildly. And some European soccer fans who have made their first trip to America for the World Cup are getting a taste of our country, and their reactions are priceless. A German guy named Freddy's been tweeting about his experiences, and some of his joyful discoveries include Buc-ee's. His comment in all caps is, dude, this is a gas station. Other discoveries include a Chili's and the NBA Finals. Ella Langley on the radio, he says, quote, she's been the soundtrack of our trip. And a Waffle House at 1 a.m., which he gave a 10 out of 10.
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0: Miss Ella Langley, Z93, the number one hit music station. It's Jesse in for Balzer. Well, the Brewers had the night off last night, back in action within the friendly confines of AmFam Field tonight, taking on the Philadelphia Phillies. First pitch, 6:40. 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Still sitting atop the NL Central, four games up against the St. Louis Cardinals. I know it's still early, but they're looking to do big things this season. We want you to get out to a game. 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
2: For WIZMnews.com, I'm Brad Williams. Members of La Crosse's City Council have reversed a historic designation for the Emerson School Building at the request of the La Crosse School District. The council voted on Thursday to support the appeal by the school system, which says historic status would limit what changes could be made to the building near UW-La Crosse. School Superintendent Aaron Engel was among speakers at Thursday's council meeting who urged rejection of the landmark status for Emerson.
3: The criteria chosen for this nomination are particularly subjective. It's clear from the nomination that while the building is old, the programs it housed were not unique or even a first in La Crosse.
2: Engel tells Wisdom News that the district will conduct a study process to look at ways Emerson can be used in the future. The Northside Library in La Crosse is now declared to be surplus property. The announcement from City Hall comes just days before the scheduled closing of the North Branch as a money-saving measure. City leaders will now seek requests for proposals from members of the public who might have ideas for using the Kane Street building. The library branch is scheduled to close next Thursday. During summer in Wisconsin, visitors are likely to spend lots of time and money at other people's houses, especially if the houses are bed and breakfasts. Governor Tony Evers highlighted one popular area B&B, the Castle La Crosse, during a tour in town on Thursday. The castle on Cass Street is over 130 years old. Homeowner Brandon Rigger has lived there for nearly a decade. He says guests who come to the building are blown away by its style and beauty.
4: This is a momentous day, I think, for us, for what we've done. Going on 9 years of operation already, and much like the governor expressed, but just like our guests, you know, they see this house and they just go, oh my gosh, what's that about? Get me to La Crosse.
2: Rigger says he tries to make the castle a candy land for adults. For Wisdom News, I'm Brad Williams.
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Throwback banger from Akon. That's right now. 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It's Jesse in for Balzer. And let me get a little vulnerable with you for a second here, okay? So when I go to sleep,

0: connected. She realized she didn't have her AirPods with her, or so she thought, and she slowly came to the realization and she freaked out. So she called Poison Control, and they basically said she should just wait for it to pass or go to urgent care if she experienced any pain. And the woman kept posting updates over the next few days, and her followers anxiously awaited good news from her bowels, but it never came. Her stomach was feeling increasingly messed up due to laxatives and stress, and on day five, she finally went to the doctor to get an x-ray to figure out if it was still stuck inside her stomach, and it wasn't. She evidently passed it without seeing it, and this all went down last week, and she's since recovered. She said she hasn't replaced the AirPod yet, but she will. But someone did ask her, this is funny, someone asked her if she would have used the AirPod if she would have found it, and she said she did think about that. But she said she'd have to think about that, but she said she would have to assess the damage first.
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0: Sam Smith, Z93, the number one hit music station. It's Jesse in for Balzer. Happy Friday, and even happier Friday that we got some sunshine on the way today. High around 80, low down to 61 with a slight chance of rain tonight. More of the same tomorrow. We're looking at sun with a high around 80. And for 80s Fest tomorrow night, we're looking at clouds with a low down to 52. So, yeah, 80s Fest coming to Maple Grove venues in West Salem tomorrow. Vince Neil, unfortunately, had to back out, but they replaced him with Slaughter. And so Stephen Piercy of Rat going to be headlining with Quiet Riot and Sebastian Bach, the original voice of Skid Row. So info and tickets, you can find out everything 80s Fest coming up tomorrow at Maple Grove venues in West Salem. Find out more on the events page, Z933.com or the Z93 Lacrosse app.
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2: The recently closed Emerson Elementary School in Lacrosse has lost its landmark status after a vote by the city council. On Thursday, the council granted the Lacrosse School District's appeal of the landmark designation made this year by the Heritage Preservation Commission. School officials have opposed the historic designation because it could put limits on future uses for Emerson, which opened in the 1940s as a school for children with polio. More studio apartments and townhomes are becoming available in the Washburn neighborhood of Lacrosse near Mayo and Viterbo. A ribbon cutting was held on Thursday for the CNC residences on 10th Street South. The development by 360 Real Estate Solutions includes furnished studios, and the townhomes have multiple bedroom units. Jeremy Novak with 360 says the units were partly designed for Mayo employees who could use affordable housing near the hospital.
3: There's nothing in the neighborhood for a brand new nurse that just came out of school that got hired at Mayo. Where are they going to live? They have to find an apartment in Holman or on Alaska. And so now they're driving into town, and what do you end up having? You have a whole city block full of parking.
2: The development is called CNC in honor of C.C. Washburn, the former Wisconsin governor who lived in Lacrosse. Wisconsin's current governor comes to Lacrosse to promote more tourism at places such as bed and breakfast homes. On Thursday, Governor Tony Evers took a tour through the Castle Lacrosse on Cass Street. The house, operating as a B&B, was built in the 1890s. The governor is pleased with the record amount of tourist spending happening in Wisconsin, $27 billion in the state last year. Thursday morning's storms brought strong winds to the region that left behind a mess to clean up in at least one area. The National Weather Service received several reports of trees blown down from strong winds. In one case, a vehicle was crushed when a large tree fell on it in the 400 block of Liberty Street in Lacrosse shortly after 11 a.m. on Thursday. I'm Brad Williams.
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1: Well, the first official day of summer is still a little over a week away, but here's something to think about in the meantime. Are cheap sunglasses doing more harm than good? And the answer, according to eye doctors, is maybe. The price tag doesn't matter as much as the UV protection. Now, the problem is that a lot of these bargain sunglasses darken your vision without blocking harmful ultraviolet light, and that can actually be worse than wearing no sunglasses at all, because your pupils open wider behind the dark lenses and let in more UVs. Doctors say the key is looking for labels that say 100% UV protection or UV 400. Polarized sunglasses can also reduce glare and eye strain. And sunglasses that fit you well can reduce headaches and other discomfort. So I guess go ahead and buy inexpensive shades if you want. Just make sure that they're actually protecting your eyes and not just making you look cool.
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Carly Rae, Z93, the number one hit music station. It's Jesse, and here's my pop music hot take. I'm feeling like Carly Rae Jepsen walked so Olivia Rodrigo could run. There's got to be some influence there, right? Speaking of Olivia, she's got a brand new album that dropped today, You Seem Pretty Sad for a Girl So In Love, which is very Olivia Rodrigo coded. She fulfilled a dream of hers last year when she headlined Lollapalooza in Chicago, but unfortunately, she went on this at the same time as Korn. And that typically wouldn't be much of a problem since there's probably not much overlap between Korn and Olivia fans, but at least there's one. Olivia's mom. Olivia says, "My mom likes so many crazy metal bands, which you would never guess by just looking at her. So who did her mom choose to support?" Quote, "My mom skipped my show to go see Korn at Lollapalooza." And if you didn't know, Olivia is 60% deaf in her left ear, saying, "If you were to sit on the left side of me and try to tell me a secret,

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0: gotta smoke that. 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
1: David Harbour says the, quote, false reporting that he harassed and bullied Millie Bobby Brown on the set of Stranger Things triggered a breakdown. In case you didn't know, he has bipolar disorder. He said, quote, Millie and I worked together for 10 years during her formative teenage years playing father and daughter. And if people have families and friends that you spend a lot of time with for 10 years, you occasionally get into arguments. And in families, it's okay because it's just a disagreement. Then you come back together. The problem with a billion-dollar show is that there are just hundreds of people who want to get involved. David says his bipolar triggers erratic and weird behavior under times of extreme stress, saying it's embarrassing and I'm ashamed of it. It's not something I choose and I wouldn't wish it on my worst enemy. Tim Allen says he still wants to do a home improvement revival, and he even has the concept nailed down. He'd like the show to be about his TV kids and their kids with his character as a grandpa. There's only one problem. Well, actually, three problems. The kids. Jonathan Taylor Thomas and Taryn Noen Smith don't act anymore, although Jonathan did appear on four episodes of Tim's sitcom Last Man Standing more than a decade ago. And Zachary Ty Bryan is currently in jail after years of run-ins with the law. Tim says, quote, there are some personality problems right now with the boys. They've got their own issues. It's a little challenging, to put it mildly. And some European soccer fans who have made their first trip to America for the World Cup are getting a taste of our country, and their reactions are priceless. A German guy named Freddie's been tweeting about his experiences, and some of his joyful discoveries include Buc-ee's. His comment in all caps is, dude, this is a gas station. Other discoveries include a Chili's and the NBA Finals. Ella Langley on the radio, he says, quote, she's been the soundtrack of our trip. And a Waffle House at 1 a.m., which he gave a 10 out of 10.
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7: Sunshine expected today with daytime highs approaching 80. Winds out of the west, 8 to 15 miles per hour. Partly cloudy skies. Tonight, slight chance for storms. Lows it down to about 61. Currently, it's 65 degrees.

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9: Sunshine expected today with daytime highs approaching 80. Winds out of the west, 8 to 15 miles per hour. Partly cloudy skies. Tonight, slight chance for storms. Lows it down to about 61. Right now, 71.

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3: Hey, it's Gina with Around River City. 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
1: Yeah, there's something so satisfying about it.
0: 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Ooh, looks like one bug didn't get the memo.
1: There he is.
0: Yep, I think you got it.
1: Not quite.
0: Okay, we are going full gladiator.
1: Woo! 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
0: Squeegee on, King. Senex, here for what's ahead.
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3: Sunshine expected this afternoon with daytime highs approaching 80. Westerly winds 10 to 15 miles per hour. Partly cloudy skies. Tonight, slight chance for storms. Lows it down to about 61. Currently 75.

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11: All you need is
12: sunshine expected this afternoon with daytime highs approaching 80. West winds 8 to 15 miles per hour. Mainly clear skies. Tonight, chance of thunderstorms. Lows level up around 60. Right now, 77.

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7: Sunshine expected this afternoon with daytime highs approaching 80. Westerly winds 8 to 15 miles per hour. Chance for storms tonight, lows around 60. Mainly clear skies. Currently 79.

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7: Weather. Highs level off around 81 this afternoon under sunny skies, west winds 8 to 15 miles per hour. Mainly clear skies. Tonight, chance of thunderstorms, lows level off around 60. Right now, 79.

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7: Highs level off around 81 this afternoon under sunny skies, west winds 8 to 15 miles per hour. Mainly clear skies. Tonight, chance of thunderstorms. Lows level off around 60. Right now, 82.

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0: Z93, the number one hit music station, Bad Bunny. Feels like just yesterday we were watching the Super Bowl, all arguing about whether or not the halftime show was any good. 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

0: Z93, the number one hit music station, Benson Boone. Mystical, magical. My name is Grant. Hope you're having an awesome Friday afternoon. The World Cup is underway, started yesterday. I'm not a soccer guy, and I've tried a bunch. I just can't get there. I don't know what it is. And that's fine. That's so fine. Not everything has to be for everybody. But I will say, I do love that the World Cup has started, and I'm glad that it's happening because I love when sports are on during the day. I don't even really need to love the sport. It could be bocce ball, it could be horse racing, it could be water polo. If it's on during the day and I have something to pay attention to at work, I'm in.
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11: Clear tonight with a chance of thunderstorms. Lows around 60. Winds out of the south, 5 to 10 miles per hour. Partly cloudy skies. Tomorrow, slight chance of thunderstorms. Highs around 80. Right now, it's 82 degrees.

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0: don't know if this makes sense, but you're my hallelujah. 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

0: Z93, the number one hit music station. Kane Brown and Marshmello. It's Miles on it. The Lighthole Music Drive at 5 coming up in just a few minutes. Final time this week as we hit Friday and wrap down the workday. Feels good. This week was the beginning of the lacrosse steams season. Another reason, and we have many, to get to Copeland Park, not to mention the loggers and the steams. So many great concerts and events throughout the summer. Season 3 for the lacrosse steam began this week, and you can pack the park all season long. $3 for grandstand tickets. We also have some tickets to give away, so press the win stuff button. Z933.com and on the Z93 lacrosse app to get signed up.
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First, Ariana Grande.

0: Ed Sheeran, Z93, the number one hit music station. 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
8: Tonight, with a chance of thunderstorms. Lows around 60. Winds out of the south, 5 to 10 miles per hour. Partly cloudy skies. Tomorrow, slight chance of thunderstorms. Highs around 80. Currently, 82.

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3: Tonight, with a chance of thunderstorms. Lows around 60. Winds out of the south, 5 to 10 miles per hour. Partly cloudy skies. Tomorrow, slight chance of thunderstorms. Highs around 80. Currently, 82.

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